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2: Last name Ayala, Adam Young, Adam Lincoln, Adam. First name Miguel. Mary Ida George Union Edward Lincoln, middle initial Adam. Male Hispanic, date of birth 09/19/1995.
1: 10-4, stand by.
3: 37, traffic on the cab.
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0: 443, your subject.
1: I'm just with her.
0: No license revoked. A valid ID card. No wants. She's got three open misdemeanor cases, with one of the cases having possibly one applicable condition, which is not to use or possess controlled substances or paraphernalia.
1: Seven, six, four, three, I copy.

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1: Patrol Medic 46.
0: 46 arriving at St. Mary's.
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1: 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The number we can't call back plots the northwest part of the building.
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0: It acknowledges your page. We'll be in off shortly.

Extension Stoughton Rescue 88, respond City of Stoughton, El Rio Grande, 524 West Main Street, crushing Madison and Monroe. Then also level response for me. Episode. The Edwards Channel, send it. Thank you.

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0: Second call from who we believe was the patient who said he didn't want an ambulance. 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And our original caller is saying the patient is now leaving. So you most certainly don't have a patient there now.
1: 88 copies. We'll disregard. You can find the cancellation page. That'd be great.
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2: 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Patients left the scene at El Rio Grande. 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

0: 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Okay, you can employ a boy at employee 4452, gray T on Optima, occupants unknown.
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0: Copy 7637, Davis Center 1, sir.
1: I'm just trying to figure out, is this at the Motel 6 or just the bank?
2: We'd love to have a call taker. She's still online with him.

0: she's getting a breathing diagnostic based on where the phone is plotting. Lottery, based on where the phone is plotting, it does look like they are in the parking lot of the Chase Bank. That's kitty corner from the Motel 6.
1: Copy that. We're in the area.
0: The bank parking lot.
1: I already copy it. Thank you for your help. We have contact.
2: Where's he

0: 7632.
1: I'm Darren Thompson. It would be a silver GMC truck, unreadable. One occupant.
0: Thompson, copy you.
2: Two plates, one's a temp. It'll be Young 4200 Lincoln out of Wisconsin. Second will be a truck plate, William Paul 1321.

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0: Ground center, medic 4. Just reading the notes here, is the detachment refusing EMS?
4: Today we have not actually spoken to the pedestrian to get first priority refusal out of them yet.
0: Good copy. We'll keep heading there.
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Seven Trip Fitrona Medic 46 out in the city of Fitchburger, 5700 Lane Cashier, Fort Cross of Richardson Street for an alpha level allergy problem. Channel Simon's EI, where time is 20:01.

I have a suspicious person call at Costco, 2850 Epcor Road 17, was eating there. She could hear two Hispanic men speaking about a girl they were with. She speaks Spanish, and she could tell they weren't related. She felt uncomfortable the way they were talking to her. Eventually, they yelled at her for following them around. She thinks something suspicious was happening. They lived in a GMC SUV, dark in color. Played as Boy David, Adam, 5322.

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1: SCP.
0: Team 2 being canceled, you can clear them. Thanks.
1: That was a quick one. Team 2 available.

Ahora ha finito bien. The note said it was an accidental push. If they called you out there to reset the alarm is what I believe I'm reading with the notes. Further clarification, the caller did say that they accidentally set it off but did not respond to the call taker, so they were not aware that they were not in the elevator.

0: Prairie Medic 71, medical incident, 531 Clara Street.
1: Returning.
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Extension Sunbury, Met 7-1, respond in the city of Sunbury, 531 Clara Street, Crescent Barbara, North Musket Ridge. It's an alpha level response for back pain. E. Edward, is your channel assignment? You're talking about 2018.

0: Engine 3-2 from 3-1, can you come in the basement?
1: Copy that. I'm in the basement right now.
2: Medical incident. 605 West Cottage Grove Road.

Engineer Grove, Met 78, respond on the Village of Cottage Grove. This CVS Pharmacy, 605 West Cottage Grove Road, Crestwood at Cork Crossing. The Charlie level response for a panic attack. Yeah, Edward, is your channel is down to pick them up.

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1: 7-1 patient contact. 7-8, I copied you en route. You cut off on the rest.
2: Just catching up on some CAD notes here, making sure the scene is safe for us to enter right away.
1: Yeah, I'm not really sure this was a panic attack as initially characterized. It does sound like some sort of mental health issue. Cottage Grove PD is en route. I don't see a particular reason you would need to hold short at this point.

0: 7612, this fraud appears to be coming back at us. How would you like to handle it?
1: 7612, you can close it. Fraud occurred in cyberspace. It would be a county call.
0: Ever?

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Pressure to T-Berry and Blue Iris, the Delta level response for a fall. E. Edwards, a channel assignment, 2032.

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1: 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I'm going to take you off at

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0: 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We're a little slow to stop, but we're stopped. It's a Lincoln sedan, no 28, unknown occupants. Looks like one occupant.

0: 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The Bravo level response, residential CO alarm activation. 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

0: for a 10. He has an ID or a valid ID out of New York. No driver's license, and he's revoked out of Wisconsin. He's also on paper. No wants. He has one open. I've yet to dive into.
1: Can you confirm what he's on paper for?

0: no readings here. It's a faulty detector.
1: Copy, zero readings. Leave a faulty detector. All quite clear. Leave your hands.
0: Copy that.

0: 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Hey, don't need a Demi on the line for you.
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1: 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We turned the occupancy back over to the homeowner. Engine will be clearing 130 Jones Street, returning the AI.
0: Confidence clear with some for a fire around 2053.

0: 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Med 2 transporting Sanders.
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1: Copy, Medic 7 on scene.
0: Medic 7, just so we have not made contact yet. We're trying to find our patient. The room number on the cat isn't correct. Go ahead.
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1: Go ahead.
0: Tried to call the number back, nobody answered, but I did get a voicemail for the third floor. So I do know there's somewhere on the third floor. I'll try again. If I get an updated room number, I'll let you know.
1: Contact with the staff. We'll find her.
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The Bravo level responds for a fall. 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

0: safety hazard. It's the off-ramp, the southbound off-ramp 151 to Windsor. 17 saw something in the middle of the road. She wasn't sure if it was a box or an animal.
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0: 1 Lincoln Nora Henry Mary 94 Robert 39 George 601228.
1: 37, if you could give me the second number, the wind got a hold of it.
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1: 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Thank you.

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0: You can cancel, please, if you're on the way.
1: Copy letter two.

Village of Cross Plains, SK 33, respond to Village of Cross Plains. See police on scene. Church and Glacier's Edge for someone who was scratched by a raccoon. He had with the channel on Simon 2120.

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2: Yeah, Bert, please.

0: 201 Peridor Place. Actually, it's going to be a Bravo level medical alarm now.
1: Comm center from 7A, we can copy the patient, chosen route.
0: Yeah, we'll switch over to Ever.
2: Zero Medic 78 en route from 12 and Southtown to the Village of Cottage Grove, 201 Peridor Place. Especially it's Windsor and Chillion. It's a Bravo level response for a medical alarm. Edwards, the channel assignment, you're coming off 2126.

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1: Alright.
0: Sounds like 3G traffic.
1: Yes, we do.
0: For Wisconsin, Adam Union, Mary 8370, AUM 8370. It's a gray Honda sedan on them.

0: 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Are we doing blood or breath for fourth fence?
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0: City Madison Medic 5 responding, mutual aid, the Village of Cottage Grove, Drummond Reserve Memory Care, 111 East Reynolds Street, number 115. Crescent Main and Glen, it's a Bravo level response for a fall. He Edwards, the channel assignment 2136.
1: Seven, six, three, two, ten, eight.

7653. 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

on our tower ladder raise. 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

0: Actually, looks like your 17 called back. 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
1: Tower Ladder 8.
0: Yeah, there's no injuries reported here. We're going to remain on scene and block for traffic here. We're going to need at least one tow truck.

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1: We are in the process of shutting down the command post. Any further calls will have to be processed through you folks. Thanks for your help today.
0: Sounds good. Y'all have a good night.
1: Thank you as well. If you can also take Team 1 and Team 2 and place them off duty. You're the best. Thanks.

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0: Counselor, go ahead from it, too.
1: Not sure if you made patient contact yet, but note here says that he is laying on his patio outside. He can hear you buzzing, but he cannot get up to answer the door.
0: Copy. No patient contact yet.
1: Copy. It does look like 105, so it does look like his patio hopefully is on the first floor. Not sure if you were able to access that from the outside.
0: Yeah, you're right. It'll be our ground floor. Thank you.

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1: Copy, patient contact.
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1: God, just getting on Jupiter.
0: Yeah, we got the door prop for you. When you come inside, 151, you take a right at the reception desk. Take a right.
1: Got it, got it.

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1: Oregon Rescue 6-9.
0: 6-9 is clear of the standby at Madison International Speedway. 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

0: 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It's at 1016 Derby Drive. 17's reporting some sort of party, loud music.
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0: Go in Buena Vista. It's going to be Adam Zebra William 3179. It's be a BMW sedan on that one.

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3: 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Over.
1: How busy?

0: 647. I got that VIN coming back to a black 2018 BMW hatchback and a Jonathan Arroyo Reyes out of Madison.
1: Copy. Thanks, Chief. Just throw in the call, please.

0: 7659. If I can just get another unit. Sounds like an active. I can hear males yelling in the background.
1: Copy, 7645.
0: 4576.

0: 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Just slow, is that correct?
1: Engine 6 are going off.
0: Drop, make your medic 6, you can start engine 6 in course.

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1: 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PD might beat you. 14-year-old cutting themselves with glass. Mom keeps hanging up on us, so we don't know where the glass is or really what's going on. So that's page.
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1: 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Sounds like you can disregard. I'll show you 10-8.
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1: Windsor Communications, Council PC, Adam Young, Paul 7823, AYP 7823, it's a silver GMC, unknown occupants.

Sun Prairie Medic 73 in the city of Sun Prairie at Catalyst on Main Apartment, 41 West Main Street. Unit 127, Crossing Williamson Avenue at Jackson Street. First, also level lift assist. Call 70 Edward, time is 22:46.

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0: Cliff Street and Church Street. Looks like there is a white truck driving around yelling obscenities at people.
1: Copy, I just pulled traffic.
0: Cyber, go with traffic.
1: City Main, traffic in front of Culver's with Boy MX, right, 5911. City of Caddy, 911.

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1: Copy. Thank you.
2: Thirty-nine.
3: I have a traffic complaint. If you could put it on Madison's screen when you're ready. It's going to be an obvious 55 driver all over the road, varying speeds. Inbound East Wash coming up to Zyra Road. It's going to be Boy out of Victor, 5344, Black Jeep.

0: 7659. What was the description of the pickup for the disturbance?
1: Looks like there's two cars involved in a white truck that went south on Columbus and a dark, smaller sedan that went north. Could be just a road rage incident. Unknown where they are now.
0: 10-4, I have a white Ram right across the PG.
1: Copy. I'm not sure if they did anything criminally wrong anyway.

0: It does appear that the 17 is at 134 Cliff Street. Doesn't say if they want contact, but for 134 Cliff.
1: 45, I attempt to contact. Got no response.
0: Copy.
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1: Mr. You're clear.
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1: Just pulled into 1910 Montana, Wisconsin temp, Young 8495 Frank, Y8495F. It's a gray Chevy, I don't know, I miss.

0: center, engine 10. Based on the notes, we'll take this alone. You leave Met 10 in quarters.
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0: Go ahead. 5. Thirty-seven and 45 for an unwanted person. 716 Francis Court, apartment 7. 17 wants a Calvin Neal removed from her apartment. 21-year-old black male, black t-shirt, black pants.
2: 37, I copy.

0: 415, can you give me the call address?
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0: What's that, copy?
2: Seven, six, five, nine. Thanks.

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Prairie Engine 1, along with Sun Prairie Medic 71, already en route to the city of Sun Prairie, 625 Lynn Root Drive, cross the Craftsman's Way and South Bird Street for a trial level 6 person. 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

0: I have a noise disturbance at the landing, 818 West Main Street. 17's reporting deep bass music coming from Berman 133.
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2: Four six traffic. 7646. Northbound to Michigan, Wisconsin, BC, 5, Boy, Edward, Adam, Robert, Sam, 5, B-E-A-R-S, it's a blue Mazda, one accident.
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0: 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After an investigation, we found a faulty smoke alarm that was expired. All my Harp units are cleared, returning. Copy, Truck 1, EV clear, 2336.
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2: 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Unit 220, cross up North Grand Avenue, West Main Street, Bravo Level Fall. 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
0: It's going to be last out, Phipps, Paul, Henry, Ida, Paul, Paul, Sam, Chris, Curtis, Charles, Union, Robert, Tom, Ida, Sam, it'll be a senior. Date of birth, 10-5-57, 10-5-57, she can back to blackmail.

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0: 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Love you.
1: 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You have a hospital with it for your patient. How much direction do you see on your patient?

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1: Here to, coming to you from Wausau with a 84-year-old male patient. Patient was somber responsive, his voice agitated. At Rob, he's got a diagnosed spinal, cervical spine fracture and liver laceration exacerbated. We've infused 2 units of blood. Our ECA to the north pad is approximately 10 minutes. Certified with 138 over 60. Start rate of 62. End title of 37 at 100 with minutes CO2 for respiration control at 14. Any other questions?
2: We were on the square, go ahead.
3: I'll just keep on going. 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

0: 5, all locals, the Fox River Grove Fire Department has requested box number 5-640 to the box alarm level for the structure fire 1008 Victoria. Staging will be at 22 in Gardner in the strip mall. Filing companies are due to respond. Yes. Crystal Lake, East MD, and Long Grove with the box level. Squad, Gary, EMS Rehab, Nanda Rural, Chiefs, Algonquin, and Crystal Lake. Special equipment is going to be Lake Zurich Rick for an engine and Lake Zurich Rick for a chief. Gary, safety officer. Change of quarters is going to be a McHenry engine to Station 1. And Nanda Rural Chief to Station 1. All units switch to and acknowledge ally front.
1: Okay, this is 305, Crystal Lake Chief 304.
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2: 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I don't have really have much information yet, but based on the history, I did add police.

Cedar Grove Medic 78 in the Village of Cottage Grove at 652 Damascus Trail, cross of West Cottage Grove Road in Manly Lane for alpha level flight issues. PD also en route. Channel 7 E Edward, time is midnight 11.

locals. Those two party partners requesting a investigator box. Number 1501 for the box level for the structure fire at 5300 South Ashland Avenue, Countryside. Investigators to the scene. The following investigators are to respond. Western Springs, LaGrange, Hinsdale, LaGrange Park, Brookfield, Clarendon Hills, Darien and Woodridge, Oakbrook, Pleasantview, Riverside, Romeoville, Tri-State, and Westmont. 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
0: Division 5, we acknowledge you on Iceberg. 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

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Currently, we have two investigators en route. However, LaGrange Park, Brookfield, Riverside, Westmont is a pass. Did you want radio traffic to be on 5 Ground Red or on Iver?

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1: Just an update. We have the fire not for chain on the hotspot, and all companies are working for it now.
2: McFarland Medics 83 in the town of Dunn at 2958 County Highway AB, cross of Elvium Road and Tuscobia Trail for a Delta Health breathing problem. Child time at E. Edward, time is midnight 36.

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So PC Henry Adam 67119. EHA 67119 on the green color Hyundai SUV.

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0: Kyle, are you able to confirm the building address?
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1: Division 5, go ahead.
0: We're returning both of the units. You can destroy the box.
1: Message received in the box.

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The All of the Fox River Fire Department has struck out Fox Alarm 5-640. Repeating, this is Pecan Mavis Division 5. All locals, the Fox River Fire Department has struck out Mavis Fox Alarm 5-640. Pecan Clear, KDV 392.

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Prairie Engine 3 and Sun Prairie Medic 72, motor vehicle crash, U.S. Highway 151 northbound and south Grand Avenue.

0: 7645.
1: 45.
0: 45, have a one vehicle accident, possible injury, northbound 151 at South Grand Avenue.
1: 45, copy. 470, can add me.
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0: Is this still at the same nursing home? Just looking at how the map's plotting the numbers on the map as far as 3401 versus 3431.
1: I thought this address looked familiar. Hold on one second.

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0: 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You can show us some range of 3 returning and available.
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1: That's three copies.

0: 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Maiden Walker, Maiden Walker. Wisconsin PC, boy Charles Tom, 6591. ECT, 6591. Silver, Mitsubishi.
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0: 7647. Your subject has no license issued, valid ID card, no wants, no opens. Looks like we have her, or DOT has her at 1306 Sunfield Street, apartment 3.
1: Copy, thank you.

0: Yeah, Columbus and Shirley Walk, Wisconsin, BC, Autumn King, David, 9255. Hey, KG, 9255. You can start me a second, possible 55.
1: 47, you can have it.
2: Okay.
3: 46, I'm already here. I got it.
1: 47, copy.

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1: Sir, go ahead.
0: That's just going to take a little.

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Channel time at Edwards, 0304.

Bulletin, Deer Grove Medic 80 in the village of Deerfield. Kurtz never in, 26 North Main Street, cross of West Deerfield Street and West Nelson Street. This is for a Delta level sick person. They're laying on the sidewalk. Channel time at E. Edward, time is 3:11.

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0: 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New York's deputy now is 73 and County BB. 73 and BB.
1: Message received.

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1: Hold. 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
0: Hey, Mac 2, good morning to the U.
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0: think.
1: Patient was three houses from his home. He was in home with his wife under her care. They are currently available.
0: And that patient will be with his wife under her care, returning and available.

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1: Copy, en route. They're still on with the call taker, so I do not have an apartment number updated yet. As soon as we do, I'll let you know.

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1: Engine 3.
0: There are no injuries at this fog, shall we respond alone?
1: Unknown if there's injuries. The caller is a neighbor. They're heading down to their unit to help. So at this time, we are unsure.
0: Copy. We'll call the ambulance if we need them.
1: Copy, Engine 3. Going alone. We'll keep Med 3 in house.

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Engine 2 with Fitchburg, automatic 46. Respond, city of Fitchburg, 2118 Red Arrow Trail, apartment 25, off of Thurston Lane and Genowine Road. It's going to be a delta level response for a fall. Channel assignment, Edward 0546.

0: This is just a lift assist.
1: Engine 3 said they're going to go and advise if they need you. This is currently unknown status, called in by a neighbor who has not made contact with the patient yet. They were going down to them.
0: Oh, yeah. Thank you.
1: I'll keep you in house. If they decide they need you, I'll put you back on the call. Thank you.

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1: Engine 2.
0: When you guys get here, you can just stay outside for right now. We're figuring it out.
1: Got it.

0: Paramedic 46 from the comm center, E. Edwards. Toronto Medic 46 from the comm center, A. Adams.
1: This is 46, go ahead.
0: 46, just wanted to clarify, I know you disregarded engine 2, no patient there. Just want to clarify, did you contact the caller or do we need to try to track them down?
1: Affirmative. We contacted the caller and the person they were calling about. Nobody was in need of assistance. We're clear to the scene.
0: Yeah, that's what I figured. Just wanted to make sure. Thanks.
1: Thank you.
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Cross of Sun Lane, 18 Link Road, break out the local abdominal pain. 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
1: 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We're going to have an address update of 9056. 9056 S. And then team background, team up. On scene time to now.
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Please, Sunbury 412 Park Circle, Unit 412. Cross the West Main Street to itself for a Bravo level. Hemorrhage, nosebleed. So the Edward 811.

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The Edward, 832.

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1: Attention, Monona Medic 6-4 in the city of Monona, 4712 Rossin, please. 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

Attention, Patrona Mat 4-6, already en route. Fitchburg Engine 2, City of Fitchburg, 6202 Nesbitt Road, Ross McKee Road, 2 Limestone Lane, Grade Delta Level, Paul, E. Edwards, 0858.

0: the caller was going to be waiting for you, just as there was an alarm coming from the entrance.
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0: 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We got an updated TTY from them that may have indicated 14-11.
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0: 625. For a check person at 2945 Bronze Leaf Lane, 2945 Bronze Leaf. Caller reporting sister hasn't answered her phone since Thursday night, and she is currently on scene with a key.
1: No part. 47.
2: You can confirm that warrant.
0: 10-4, is there a 95 time for now then?
2: Yeah, 10-4. Sorry.
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2: that we're having radio issues.

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City of Sun Prairie, 2945 Bronze Lane, across West Main Street, Southwest Mountain Drive. Bravo level call for a fall for someone to sit down Thursday. PD is on scene. 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
2: Seven, six, three, five. Can you cut the 29?
3: Okay.
2: This is going to be for the patient. Lincoln, Adam, Nora, David, Sam, Nora, Edward, Sam. Sam, first name, Deborah, common spelling. Middles, Ed, Nora. She's a female, white, Deborah, 12, 15, of 52. 1, 2, 1, 5, 5, 2.
3: Okay. Seven, six, five, seven, zero, 99, 7, confirmed.
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1: You left St. Mary's now. Stroke alert, please.
0: Copy that. St. Mary's will give him a heads up for a stroke alert.
1: Thank you.
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2: Oregon Medic 68, medical incident, 1045 Hillcrest Lane. Citrona Medic 43, medical incident, 5781 Chapel Valley Road, Unit 303.

0: Attention, Oregon Medic 6-8, in the town of Oregon. 1045 Hillcrest Lane, across the Wind Ridge Road to the Lincoln Road for an alpha level fall. Ankle injury after they fell off of a horse, and the horse was on their ankle. E. Edwards, 0944.
1: Met 6-8 is en route.
2: Forty-three,
3: 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Copy, Oregon Med 6-8 on the way. Patronum at 4-3, go ahead.
2: 43 is en route.
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Attention, Stone Rescue, 88, City of Stoughton, 2321 Jackson Street, Unit 37 at the Stoughton Meadows Assisted Living. Crosses the Dvorak Court to Nygaard Street, 48 Alpha Level Fall. 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
2: 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We saw. 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
0: 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Plate's going to be Adam Victor Henry, 2122 AVH 2122, and I'm getting that to be a canceled plate.

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1: Denver, we'll send it again.
0: Thank you.
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I got your girlfriend rescue 33 in the town of Springfield, 5094 Sunrise Bridge Trail, across the Bittersweet Fork and Chanted Valley Road. 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
1: I think 83. Can you double check patient room number? I know you're trying to get a hold of them. We're at 305, and the person's not sick or injured.
0: I think we might have a wrong address because we're now getting a call from Scotland Heights Rehabilitation Center for room 305 over at 905 Ridge Street. So if you're not finding anyone there, I'm going to send you over to Scotland Heights, and I'm going to give your caller a call back. It's coming from the same phone number.
1: Scotland Heights. Yeah, if you can get us more information, it'd be great.
0: Copy that. Yeah, 950 Ridge Street, Unit 305. It's going to be the same chief complaint.
2: Copy.
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1: Go ahead.
0: I did confirm it is going to be the same patient. Address updates 950 Ridge Street, unit 305.
1: 905 Ridge Street, 305.
0: I think I misspoke there. It's 950 Ridge, 950 Ridge.
1: Copy that. We found the building. We'll be headed in.

Comm Center, Sultan Rescue 88. Sultan Rescue 88, go ahead. 88 arrived at Sultan Hospital.

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0: 6-8 is at UW.
1: Yeah, Adam, please.

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Here, no transport. We're returning to our village. Copy, Lieutenant.

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1: One for the road. 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

34 Middleton Fire Department respond in the city of Middleton. 7105 Mockingbird Lane, cross streets Nightingale and Ravine at the Delta level response for chest pain. You had with your channel assignment, you're time out 1036.

0: 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Can you check a phase two open line at Plaza the Wildwood, 150 Schneider Road? The plot's the northwest part of that building. 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

0: Tom, sir, from Mid 5. Mid 5's in route, we'll take this along. Can you send us a carrier's unit?
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0: attention to Force Engine 2 respond in the Village of DeForest, 415 Rosemall Lane, press to the Holland southbound. The Charlie level responds for a natural gas leak from the meter. T Charlie is your channel. It's on T Charlie, 1103.
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1: 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We'll be en route shortly.
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2: 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This was called in by MG&E. Hiss coming from the meter. No odor. MG&E was en route from downtown Madison at the time of the pinch.
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0: 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Should be no middle initial, and I got a date of birth of 9/20/2006, 9/20/06.
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0: We're getting zero readings at the meter right now. We're checking the rest of the interior.
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1: 7657.
0: Can we clarify the traffic complaint, direction of travel? I'm leaving the West PD now.
2: Last seen southbound or westbound, I guess, on Brooks Drive. If South Thompson turns into Brooks, approaching Grand Avenue.
0: 10-4, I haven't seen anything matching the description. Come past me.

0: 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There's an orange Mitsubishi here, but a different plate. 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

0: Sent to Victor Automatic 46, Fitchburg Engine, to City of Fitchburg, Chapel Valley, home. 5771 Chapel Valley Road, number 217. Sherman Graham. It's going to be a Delta level response for chest pain. Do you have your channel assignment?
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Yeah, we're the channel 7-10 on bubble, but...

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1: 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The intersection of N and TT, where you turn right at the roundabout, TT is closed. I don't think you guys will be able to get through that.

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Rescue 88 en route, City of Stoughton, 1104, Scott Dowen Drive, Crescent Amundsen Parkway. It's an alpha level response for a fall. 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

0: at the 103 southbound off ramp there. There at Bristol, there's a Nissan Rogue that's blocking traffic at the lights.
1: 10-4.
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1: 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We're on the way, Edward.
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1: 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We have PD around here. We've got traffic stoppage, as well as a car that's going to be need a tow from Schmitz.
0: Yeah, I'll let them know.
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0: Saw the caller was a passerby, and now see that they are currently in a parking lot. Are you able to try and get a description of that vehicle?
1: I'll see what I can do. It should be just southwest of the building there, second row.
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1: Go ahead.
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3: Mount Horb Rescue 40 acknowledged in the village of Mount Horb, 210 South 6th Street, Crescent Lincoln and Garfield at the Delta level response for a fall. E. Edward, 1420.

Dispatch of Monona, Engine 2, respond. City of Madison, Medic 5, Mutual Aid, City of Monona, 4310 Winnequah Road, crossing to Cold Spring and Outlook. It's the Delta level response for a hemorrhage. E. Edwards, your channel is on the side, 10 out 14.

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Attention Monona, engine 2 are en route along with Monona Brush 5 in the city of Monona at Pier 37, the 6500 building of Monona Drive, crosses of East Broadway and River for a tri-level alarm. Respond on your fire ground, 1430.

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0: 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Moving back to Tech Green.
1: Copy that.
2: For a hit-and-run crash that happened in the Walmart parking lot, 1905 McCoy Road, time-lapse a couple of minutes. A gray pickup truck struck the caller's vehicle and was last seen driving through the lot towards the Dollar Tree. The caller is still on scene in her blue Toyota RAV4 northwest part of the parking lot.
3: 765, when I copy.

Comp Center, Monona Med 6-4. 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

Hamilton Medic 36, medical incident, 6800 Century Avenue. 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

Gretchen Dane Fire Department in the town of Vienna at 7483 100 Mile Grove Road off of Han and Highway David Mary for a double outside fire. Haystacks on fire with some fuel tanks nearby. Respond on D. David, 1452.

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0: Copy, engine 8 en route. Our caller is on scene reporting that the fire is spreading towards the shed. I'm showing wind speed 4 miles per hour from south to north.

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0: 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We have about a 50 by 50 pile of bedding on fire. We're about 50 feet away from a shed. Engine 8 will have attack with a 2.5. Fire 1 will have command.
1: Great.
2: 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Back parking lot, let's in on the second floor.
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1: Would you like me to start your brush box or structure fire box instead of pulling those special units?
0: We'll hold on those units for right now. We'll see how we can get an attack. We're going to get some equipment to move some of this bedding away.
1: Copy, holding on the Wanakee units.

0: 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Motor vehicle crash. South Seminole Highway and Windswept Way.
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2: How far?

Ascension Wanakee Fire Department, special request for an engine and a tender to respond into the town of Vienna at 7483 100 Mile Grove Road off of Pond and Highway DM. They're responding to a delta level outside fire for a hay pile on fire. Please switch over to D. David at 1501.

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2: Kind of said I want to keep fire.
0: I want to keep fire.
2: Acknowledging the page for the engine and the tender will be enrolled here shortly.

Citroen Omatic 46, Fitchburg Engine 2, and Italian 3, in the city of Fitchburg at the intersection of Seminole and Windswept for a motor vehicle accident involving a motorcycle. Respond on C Charlie, special channel assignment C Charlie 1502.

0: come from inside Captain Carl. 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
1: That's five.
2: Gordon Rowe, is this inside the clinic? If it is, we don't need the engine.
1: That's what I'm working on right now. 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It does appear to be in the clinic. Engine 5, we're going to go ahead and clear you.

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1: 10-4. Would private property be more applicable?
0: Negative, it happened on the roadway.
1: 10-4, if that's the case, then what address should I use?
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We'll take this on B. Baker, timeout 1508.

0: to advise, we spoke with the homeowner over the phone who is advising it's a false alarm due to leaving something on the stove.
1: Copy. This is McFarland Car 7. 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
0: I copy Car 7.
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1: 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Should see in about a minute. Where are you on us?
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1: This is your 10-minute benchmark.
2: That's received, 10 minutes. Just an update for you, no buildings are involved. We have a pretty good knock on this fire. It's going to be a lot of cleanup.

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0: Possible damage to property complaint at the Masonic Lodge at 152 North Berg Street. The caller is just a passerby and unknown for how long this window's been broken.
1: 7651, I copy.

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0: 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On 1023.
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0: 7650 and 7652, domestic at 1306 Park Circle, 1306 Park Circle. Anna Ruiz is calling, reporting that her oldest son is damaging the house. And we're still getting further.
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1: 7652, I copy.
3: Med
4: 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Med 5 transporting one patient, St. Mary's.
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The caller sounds to be outside along with three other children, 5, 8, and 11 years old. The suspect, the 14-year-old Jacob, he's wearing a black t-shirt, red shorts, blue sandals. The caller reports he was attempting to enter a red SUV.

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0: 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Sorry, Miz 5 from Engine 1, you can just stand by.
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0: 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You have MG&E started in over here.
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0: 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Medical incident. 5673 King James Court. Unit 1.
1: 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Respond E. Edward at 1646.
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attention, patrol nomadic 46 along Fitchburg at 2 in the city of Fitchburg at the Stonecrest Apartment, 5673 King James Court, unit 107 off of King James Way for a tri-level breathing problem. 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
1: 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I think I'm getting a call back from that 911 open line phone number. 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
0: Just confirming his MG&E en route.
1: Letter seven, we'll get him on the line.

0: Attention Sun Prairie Medic 72 in the city of Sun Prairie, 1355 Greyhawk Way, across the Frawley and Stonehaven for an alpha level abdominal pain. Respond on E. Edwards, 1703.
1: Yeah, this does appear to be a phone line here in the back parking lot of the structure. A response from MG&E at all?
2: Letter 7, I'm on the phone with them right now. Do they need a refund or no?
1: It doesn't appear to be so. That's why I wanted to touch base with you.
2: Have a letter.

0: 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Med 7-8, we've checked the entire residence. There's nobody home. Hit the alarm button again to reset it per the CAD notes.
1: Hot copy. I'll leave you on it for just a minute here. I'll try giving the subscriber a call.

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1: This is Ladder 7, go.
0: Hey, Ladder 7, I chatted with MD&E. They're aware that they're probably communication lines. However, they're going to respond anyway.
1: Ladder 7 copies. Appreciate that. Do they give you a ETA on that?
0: They did not give me an ETA.
1: Copy.

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off Rescue 5-6 along with Car 56 already en route to the village of Maple Bluff, 58 Cambridge Road off of Cambridge and Lakewood for a double breathing problem. Respond on Edward 17-12.

0: do not ask, let's give that phone property. I'll self-assign after this dispel.
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mentioned Cottage Grove Engine 3 and the Village of Cottage Grove, the Drumlin Reserve Assisted Living at 139 East Reynolds Street, across the South Main and Glen, 4 Charlie Mobile Alarm, respond on C Charlie 17.

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0: Ascension Sun Prairie Medic 71, along with Sun Prairie Engine 1 in the city of Sun Prairie, 68 Tower Drive off of Broome and Grandview for adult level chest pain with clamminess. Respond on E. Edwards, 1726.
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1: Confirm burnt food at this location. 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All status quo fire units are going to clear to the course.
0: Copy, all units returning. Speech to Charlie's clear 1731.

0: through your patients coming down to the lobby. 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
1: Yeah, we got patient contact. You can just go to engine one.
0: 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Engine one, copy. 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

0: Fitch, Fitchrow Medic 43, Fitchburg Engine 3 in the city of Fitchburg, 5194 East Cheryl Parkway, number 108. Especially Tony Sussle and Crinkle Route. It's a delta level 6 on Elkhart. It's T. Edwards, the channel. That makes sense. 7834.
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1: 4-3, Gabby in route. PD is also in route.

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1: Attention Monona Engine 2, respond with Monona Med 64 now, coming from Meritor Hospital. Respond in the city of Monona, 5706 Bridge Road, crossing to Moguera and Owen. It's an alpha level response for a fall. 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

0: 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Crescent's Monona Drive in Anthony Place, an alpha level response for no person. 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
3: 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They claimed there was no emergency.
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0: Are you available for an in-progress fraud retail theft scenario at the Walmart? Otherwise, are you going to be meeting your previous suspect here at Code 1?
1: I will be meeting my previous subject at Code 1.

I'll send you that in progress attempted retail theft via fraud at the Walmart 1905 McClure Road. The caller is a manager, an African-American female approximately in her 30s wearing all green and black shoes, is walking through the lot towards Dollar Tree after attempting to impersonate a third-party delivery driver to fraudulently obtain video game equipment.

0: 没错。
1: As she was able to be successful at the West Side Walmart in Madison, would likely have that stolen merchandise in that vehicle. I'm working on vehicle description now.

0: She's leaving in a newer model black Chrysler minivan, currently eastbound on McCoy Road, passing Taco Bell.
1: You can tell me 23.
0: 10-4. Sounds like she's approaching the stop sign, McCoy and O'Keefe.
1: Van. 5229, it's the one that I'm behind.

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1: Copy that. The caller confirms that's the correct event.
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7629 for 43. The caller reports they would likely have a Nintendo Switch or Meta Quests in that van from the West Side store.

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1: Go ahead.
0: Last name is Henry, common spelling. 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I am Mary Adam Nora, middle of A. Adam, middle black. Date of birth, 4/3/99.
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Fitchburg Engine 2, join Medic 46, the city of Fitchburg, 470 Canada Spend, unit 101 off of Royal Wolf, and code 2 in for a trail of ball. Respond on E. Edward, 18 to

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2: 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As of right now, the West Store has not filed a police report, so they are in the process of making that report right now.
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0: Last name Evan, Edward, Victor, Adam, Nora, Sam, first name Drea, Dave, Robert, Edward, Adam, middle initial R, date of birth is 7/18/01, email black.
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0: I'm in Wolf Rescue 56. 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

0: 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Could she also be out of a different state?
1: 5-2. She's out of Michigan, sorry.
0: 10-4, standby.

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0: I have the manager from the Westside Madison, the Watts Road location, on the phone, looking to talk with somebody regarding this. She's aware she has to file the report through Madison to begin with, but she'd like to share some information if somebody has a moment.
1: You sent her to me.
0: Ten more.
2: 29-58 443. There's two Nintendo Switches in here and two Meta Quest 3S. Virtual goggles.
1: Go over there. And I'm like, oh, you know what?

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0: Out of Michigan, she's also valid. 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
1: Coffee, thank you.

10 Patronum 43 into the city of Fitchburg, 2503 Pheasant Bridge Trail, apartment number 3, cross of Beltline Highway, Frontage Road, and Brown Club Court. Going to be for an alpha level Caesar deployment. Sunny Edward, timeout 8:33.

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1: Turn 4.
2: 7658 to 29. I've talked to the Madison store, loss prevention. They're reporting 2 Nintendo Switches and 2 VR meta data headsets as stolen. And they are in the process of contacting Madison PD right now.
0: Copy. They're both in the vehicle. Then we both have the male and the female here as well.
2: All right, so I'll be over there in a second.
0: 10-4.
3: Yeah, we'll check and revise. Thanks.
4: 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Sounds good, 4-3.
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0: We're returning.
1: Coming to clear.

0: 76-12. Just running this by you, 30-minute time lapse, 1740 Delaware Drive. A witness reporting the resident from that address backed into another vehicle. They believe that driver might have been intoxicated, but there's no further information regarding why they believe that. Are you good if that continues to hold, or would you like it mutilated?
1: We can hold.

0: 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I'm clear from my meetup, and I will go to that accidental injury.
1: Come on.

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0: 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At 1847.
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0: Engine 2 already en route, along with truck 3 and car 13 into the city of Fitchburg, Tacoma Heights Apartments, 4929 Chalet Gardens Road, apartment 105, across the Verona Road and Verona Road. It's going to be for a Delta level structure fire response. We'll respond on JDON operations on the fire ground. Timeout 1848.
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0: If they're going to be a little bit, and it's if it's urgent enough, would you like a deputy to respond to assist you?
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0: Tempor, 7612.
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0: Boy Young Mary, 1047. 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
1: 10-4. Do you need the return over the air at all, or just add it to the call?
0: Add it to the call would be fine, thank you.
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